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7: Partly cloudy tonight and tomorrow with a chilly low of 2 degrees and a daytime high of 13. Even chillier on a clear Friday night with a low of minus 1. A small chance of showers on Saturday, the high 16.
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2: Partly cloudy tonight and tomorrow with a chilly low of 2 degrees and a daytime high of 13. Even chillier on a clear Friday night with a low of minus 1. A small chance of showers on Saturday, the high 16.
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10: Partly cloudy tonight and tomorrow with a chilly low of 2 degrees and a daytime high of 13. Even chillier on a clear Friday night with a low of minus 1. A small chance of showers on Saturday, the high 16.
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7: Partly cloudy tonight and tomorrow with a chilly low of 2 degrees and a daytime high of 13. Even chillier on a clear Friday night with a low of minus 1. A small chance of showers on Saturday, the high 16.
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4: Partly cloudy tonight and tomorrow with a chilly low of 2 degrees and a daytime high of 13. Even chillier on a clear Friday night with a low of minus 1. A small chance of showers on Saturday, the high 16.

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1: Partly cloudy tonight and tomorrow with a chilly low of 2 degrees and a daytime high of 13. Even chillier on a clear Friday night with a low of minus 1. A small chance of showers on Saturday, the high 16.
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5: Partly cloudy tonight and tomorrow with a chilly low of 2 degrees and a daytime high of 13. Even chillier on a clear Friday night with a low of minus 1. A small chance of showers on Saturday, the high 16.
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0: Oh, hey. 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
1: Good morning, I'm Tim Rout. The active chief administrative officer for Sensenbrenner Hospital in Campus Casing says an overcapacity problem is being caused by a surge in the number of people being sick. Chantel Boyer-Brochu says the issue might force them to keep patients longer in the emergency department until a room is ready or put them in other areas of the hospital.
2: If it comes to this, we could potentially be admitting patients to hallways, which we are trying our best not to. Right now, we are working with our neighboring community hospitals to make sure that we don't get to that.
1: Boyer-Brochu says this isn't the time of year that they normally see a surge in sick patients like this. And, she admits, this is something they will have to manage over the next 2 weeks or more. The problem might cause a longer-than-usual wait time in the ER, and non-urgent procedures could be canceled or rescheduled. She adds that the emergency department is open and available to those who need it. The explosion of new development in the Northern Ontario resource sector is being helped along by new money from the provincial government for post-secondary education. Economic Development and Growth Minister and Timmins MPP George Peary has announced $10.7 million for Northern College as part of a new funding model. Peary says by offering more courses to train students in jobs for which there is demand, they'll have successful careers while also supporting world-class research.
3: Moving faster will contribute to our shared goal of taking advantage of more opportunities and continuing to keep our Northern economy strong. And for a northern economy to be strong, Northern College has to be strong.
1: That new funding model is worth $6.4 billion province-wide. Moose Sports, it's a busy weekend for both area teams, the Hearst Lumberjacks and the Kapuskasing Flyers, in their respective leagues. The Jacks host the Iroquois Falls Storm tonight at 7 o'clock in the Northern Ontario Junior Hockey League, and then head on the road for games against the French River Rapids tomorrow night and the Espanola Paper Kings on Sunday. Meantime, the Cap Flyers face off their Great North Hockey League season with a trio of games at home versus the Sault Ste. Marie U18 Greyhounds. The two teams play tonight at 8:30 and then tomorrow night at 7 p.m. and Sunday at 1 in the afternoon at the Sports Palace. And for these stories and more, go to MyCapHearstNow.com.
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4: Moose FM weather, we've got lots of sun expected this weekend. Sun and cloud today, a coolish day in store. Breezy with a high near 14. A clear evening with a low near minus 1. Tomorrow, more sun and cloud expected.

0: But there is a slight chance of rain, high of 16, a low near plus 1. And the outlook for Sunday in the Terry Fox Run, clouds but no rain. Right now, under a clear sky, it's a cool 3 in Campus Casing and in Hearst.
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0: The LP is called The Sport of Kings. Rick Emmett, Triumph, Somebody's Out There, 100.9, 94.5, Moose FM, Kapuskasing, and Hearst's Biggest Variety. Good morning, happy Friday, happy weekend, everyone. It's 6:11. I'm Dennis J. Puska. A very chilly start to our day. Oh, boy. 1 degree across our region under what we're going to say is a clear sky. And when things actually start warming up today, whatever that is, we're going to hit a high all the way up to 14. So it's going to be a bit of a coolish day in store. And if you think this morning's a little chilly, well, tonight we're going to get all the way down to -1. So if you still have some plants, maybe a few veggies out there, you may want to try to cover them, make sure they're okay. Now, sun and cloud tomorrow, maybe a slight chance of rain for the first start of your weekend and a high of 16. Won't be too bad to get out in the morning and go down to the farmer's market, which is always a big event going on in Ash Street, and check out what they have. And of course, for Sunday and the Terry Fox Run, that mass participation event that everyone loves to get involved in, clouds but no rain, looks like a high again right around the 16-degree mark. And I was looking ahead to next week. Next week looks beautiful. Lots of sun all week long, and temperatures around the 20-degree mark, not too shabby. With fall arriving on Tuesday, I think that's pretty amazing. But you talk about the weekend coming up, so many neat things going on. Of course, hockey tonight in Kapuskasing at the Sports Palace with the Kapuskasing Flyers and the Hearst Lumberjacks. I'll be headed to Hearst tonight for the Lumberjacks-Iroquois Falls game to provide my voice for Flow Hockey. Looking forward to that. I mentioned about the Farmer's Market tomorrow. Tomorrow night, the Royal Canadian Legion's big dance with Johnny Cash and the music of King Can Dan. Going to be a lot of fun there. And then on Sunday, oh yeah, the Terry Fox Run. Big event starting at 11 a.m. But to make sure you get out and do something this weekend and also enjoy this great weather.
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0: 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Mike Rutherford and the Mechanics and All I Need is a Miracle. Good morning, it is 6:21. 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We've got awesome show hosts with Ricky Tyler and Kenny on the weekend. Ricky Tyler, of course, is tomorrow and Kenny on Sunday. And then Sunday morning from 10 to 10:30, it's my good friend Tim Rout with Hope Radio. 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
0: Moose FM weather. We've got lots of sun expected this weekend. Sun and cloud today. A coolish day in store. Breezy with a high near 14. A clear evening with a low near minus 1. Tomorrow, more sun and cloud expected, but there is a slight chance of rain. High of 16, a low near plus 1. And the outlook for Sunday in the Terry Fox Run, clouds but no rain. Right now, under a clear sky, it's a cool 3 in Campus Casing and in Hearst.
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1: Good morning, I'm Tim Rout. The active chief administrative officer for Sensenbrenner Hospital in Campus Casing says an overcapacity problem is being caused by a surge in the number of people being sick. Chantel Boyer-Brochu says the issue might force them to keep patients longer in the emergency department until a room is ready or put them in other areas of the hospital.
2: If it comes to this, we could potentially be admitting patients to hallways, which we are trying our best not to. Right now, we are working with our neighboring community hospitals to make sure that we don't get to that.
1: Boyer-Brochu says this isn't the time of year that they normally see a surge in sick patients like this. And, she admits, this is something they will have to manage over the next 2 weeks or more. The problem might cause a longer-than-usual wait time in the ER, and non-urgent procedures could be canceled or rescheduled. She adds that the emergency department is open and available to those who need it. The explosion of new development in the Northern Ontario resource sector is being helped along by new money from the provincial government for post-secondary education. Economic Development and Growth Minister and Timmins MPP George Peary has announced $10.7 million for Northern College as part of a new funding model. Peary says by offering more courses to train students in jobs for which there is demand, they'll have successful careers while also supporting world-class research.
3: Moving faster will contribute to our shared goal of taking advantage of more opportunities and continuing to keep our Northern economy strong. And for a Northern economy to be strong, Northern College has to be strong.
1: That new funding model is worth $6.4 billion province-wide. Moose Sports, it's a busy weekend for both area teams, the Hearst Lumberjacks and the Kapuskasing Flyers, in their respective leagues. The Jacks host the Iroquois Falls Storm tonight at 7 o'clock in the Northern Ontario Junior Hockey League, and then head on the road for games against the French River Rapids tomorrow night, and the Espanola Paper Kings on Sunday. Meantime, the Cap Flyers face off their Great North Hockey League season with a trio of games at home versus the Sault Ste. Marie U18 Greyhounds. The two teams play tonight at 8:30 and then tomorrow night at 7 p.m. and Sunday at 1 in the afternoon at the Sports Palace. And for these stories and more, go to MyCapHearstNow.com.
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4: We've got lots of sun expected this weekend. Sun and cloud today, a coolish day in store. Breezy with a high near 14. A clear evening with a low near minus 1. Tomorrow, more sun and cloud expected, but there is a slight chance of rain. High of 16, a low near plus 1. And the outlook for Sunday in the Terry Fox Run, clouds but no rain. Right now, under a clear sky, it's a cool 3 in Campus Casing and in Hearst.
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0: Alanis Morissette and Ironic, 100.9, 94.5, Moose FM, Kappa Skasing, and her biggest variety. Good morning. 20 away from 7, 1 degree. Yes, it's a chilly start to our day across our region under a partly cloudy sky. Sun and cloud in the forecast for today. We'll get all the way up to a high of 14, then down to minus 1 tonight. Ooh, going to be a chilly night, and then a high of 16 tomorrow with some sun and cloud. Well, this is all in precedent to fall that officially arrives on Tuesday morning. But as we get ready to officially end summer over the weekend, what was your most unexpected summer adventure that you went on this year? Now, for me, I managed to cover events at the Opisanica's 100th anniversary. That was a new event for me to cover. Very excited about that. Really enjoyed it. And La Festival Saint-Jean, Moose FM's partnership, really allowed us to get more involved with that. And that was pretty cool, too. Plus side trips as well with my wife and I went down to Larder Lake and Kirkland Lake and communities like that and really had a wonderful time. So for you, what's that unexpected summer adventure? 705-335-8555, the Moose FM Roadies Retail text line to get involved in our conversation starter today. 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Hope you and yours have yourself a fabulous weekend.
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Well, back in the 1980s, she was known as the Mall Queen. Tiffany, I think we're alone now on the Moose. Good morning. It is 6:47. We have got such a busy weekend ahead. Lots of big things going on, including tomorrow morning with the Farmers Market and the Royal Canadian Legion's dance tomorrow night. It's going to be a lot of fun for everybody to take part in at least something. This is Lincoln Park and Somewhere I Belong on the Moose. Good morning.

0: That is Linkin Park, Somewhere I Belong, 100.9, 94.5, Moose FM, Campus Casing, and Hearst Biggest Variety. Good morning. 9 minutes away from 7, Tim Rauch coming up next at the top of the hour with the latest in news and weather in the MyCampPersonnel.com newsroom and all the top stories of the day. And then coming up at about 7:20, we're going to go inside the music that we play with a very special edition of the Moose Vault of Musical Knowledge today in music history. We're going to talk more about a concert movie that is being released late next month in honor of the last concert performed by Ozzy Osbourne and Black Sabbath that took place in Birmingham, England, and it is a very special event. We'll have details, and we're also going to hear a classic from Ozzy Osbourne at the same time. Stay tuned. It's coming up next hour.
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1: Good morning, I'm Tim Rout. The active chief administrative officer for Sensenbrenner Hospital in Campus Casing says an overcapacity problem is being caused by a surge in the number of people being sick. Chantel Boyer-Brochu says the issue might force them to keep patients longer in the emergency department until a room is ready or put them in other areas of the hospital.
2: If it comes to this, we could potentially be admitting patients to hallways, which we are trying our best not to. Right now, we are working with our neighboring community hospitals to make sure that we don't get to that.
1: Boyer-Brochu says this isn't the time of year that they normally see a surge in sick patients like this. And, she admits, this is something they will have to manage over the next 2 weeks or more. The problem might cause a longer-than-usual wait time in the ER, and non-urgent procedures could be canceled or rescheduled. She adds that the emergency department is open and available to those who need it. The explosion of new development in the Northern Ontario resource sector is being helped along by new money from the provincial government for post-secondary education. Economic Development and Growth Minister and Timmins MPP George Peary has announced $10.7 million for Northern College. It's part of a new funding model. Peary says by offering more courses to train students in jobs for which there is demand, they'll have successful careers while also supporting world-class research.
3: Moving faster will contribute to our shared goal of taking advantage of more opportunities and continuing to keep our Northern economy strong. And for our Northern economy to be strong, Northern College has to be strong.
1: That new funding model is worth $6.4 billion province-wide. Moose Sports, it's a busy weekend for both area teams, the Hearst Lumberjacks and the Kapuskasing Flyers, in their respective leagues. The Jacks host the Iroquois Falls Storm tonight at 7 o'clock in the Northern Ontario Junior Hockey League, and then head on the road for games against the French River Rapids tomorrow night and the Espanola Paper Kings on Sunday. Meantime, the Cap Flyers face off their Great North Hockey League season with a trio of games at home versus the Sault Ste. Marie U18 Grey.

0: Greyhounds. The two teams play tonight at 8:30 and then tomorrow night at 7 p.m. and Sunday at 1 in the afternoon at the Sports Palace. And for these stories and more, go to MyCapHurstNow.com.
1: Moose weather for Kappa's Casing and Hurst.
2: We've got lots of sun expected this weekend. Sun and cloud today, a coolish day in store. Breezy with a high near 14. A clear evening with a low near minus 1. Tomorrow, more sun and cloud expected, but there is a slight chance of rain. High of 16, a low near plus 1. And the outlook for Sunday in the Terry Fox Run, clouds but no rain. Right now, under a clear sky, it's a cool 3 in Kappa's Casing and in Hurst.
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0: 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Good morning. It is nearly 7:13. 3 degrees across our region under a mostly cloudy sky. Sun and cloud in the forecast today. Going to be a chilly one all the way up to 14, but the weekend itself looking very good. Some clouds, but no rain for Sunday for the Terry Fox Run. That'll get underway at the Campus Casing Golf Club at 11 a.m. That's where you can form up, and they'll be doing the traditional loop around town, which is always a nice thing. And there's always a great crowd down that get together and walk for the Terry Fox Run. Maybe it's for themselves who are a cancer survivor, or maybe they lost somebody to the battle of cancer and they want to remember them. I know I'll be down there on Sunday looking forward to that. And it's great to see even the school kids that are now involved with the Terry Fox Run, doing events during school hours and also learning about him in the classroom. Brian Adams has also released a song called The Ballad of Terry Fox. It is now available. You can tune it in on YouTube. A very good song. It is part of a new documentary that is going to be released this weekend that is called Run, Terry, Run. And Terry Fox being remembered that way. Brian Adams said he was 20 years old when Terry Fox was doing his Marathon of Hope. And he said this song is memory to Terry Fox. Pretty neat stuff. As we get ready to mark the Terry Fox Run, getting ready for Sunday, we hope to see you out there at the Campus Casing Golf Club.
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That is no doubt underneath it all on the Moose. Good morning. It is 7:18. Time for a very special edition today of the Moose Vault of Musical Knowledge. We're headed back to 1980 and a song all about that Ozzy Osbourne that became a cult classic. We're going to hear the song Crazy Train from Ozzy Osbourne, and we're going to find out more about this new concert movie that is being released about Black Sabbath and Ozzy Osbourne's last concert that took place in his hometown of Birmingham, England, that was sold out in minutes, that turned out to be pretty special. This is Ozzy Osbourne. Oh, yeah. And Crazy Train, the Moose Vault of Musical Knowledge. Today in music history. Good morning.

0: From the Blizzard of Oz, that is Ozzy Osbourne and Crazy Train on the Moose. Let's learn more about this big concert movie that's coming out.
1: This is the Moose Vault of Musical Knowledge.
0: Ozzy and Black Sabbath, Back to the Beginning, celebrates a two-time Rock and Roll Hall of Fame inductee, Grammy-winning singer-songwriter Ozzy, and Grammy-winning Rock and Roll Hall of Fame inductees Black Sabbath's enduring legacy, featuring the iconic group's triumphant final show, personal reflections, and the superstar musicians they inspired behind the scenes the day itself that took place in Birmingham, England. The event, which sold out in minutes, brought together generations of fans alongside some of the most influential names to celebrate Black Sabbath's legacy, including Rage Against the Machine, Guns N' Roses, Metallica, Pantera, Slayer, Sammy Hagar, just to name a few. The concert movie will be released in theaters at the end of October, around October 28th.
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0: We've got lots of sun expected this weekend. Sun and cloud today, a coolish day in store. Breezy with a high near 14. A clear evening with a low near minus 1. Tomorrow, more sun and cloud expected, but there is a slight chance of rain. High of 16, a low near plus 1. And the outlook for Sunday in the Terry Fox Run, clouds but no rain. Right now, under a clear sky, it's a cool 3 in Kappus Casing and in Hearst.
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1: Good morning, I'm Tim Rout. The active chief administrative officer for Sensenbrenner Hospital in Campus Casing says an overcapacity problem is being caused by a surge in the number of people being sick. Chantel Boyer-Brochu says the issue might force them to keep patients longer in the emergency department until a room is ready or put them in other areas of the hospital.
2: If it comes to this, we could potentially be admitting patients to hallways, which we are trying our best not to. Right now, we are working with our neighboring community hospitals to make sure that we don't get to that.
1: Boyer-Brochu says this isn't the time of year that they normally see a surge in sick patients like this. And, she admits, this is something they will have to manage over the next 2 weeks or more. The problem might cause a longer-than-usual wait time in the ER, and non-urgent procedures could be canceled or rescheduled. She adds that the emergency department is open and available to those who need it. The explosion of new development in the Northern Ontario resource sector is being helped along by new money from the provincial government for post-secondary education. Economic Development and Growth Minister and Timmins MPP George Peary has announced $10.7 million for Northern College as part of a new funding model. Peary says by offering more courses to train students in jobs for which there is demand, they'll have successful careers while also supporting world-class research.
3: Moving faster will contribute to our shared goal of taking advantage of more opportunities and continue to keep our Northern economy strong. And for a Northern economy to be strong, Northern College has to be strong.
1: That new funding model is worth $6.4 billion province-wide. Moose Sports, it's a busy weekend for both area teams, the Hearst Lumberjacks and the Kapuskasing Casing Flyers, in their respective leagues. The Jacks host the Iroquois Falls Storm tonight at 7 o'clock in the Northern Ontario Junior Hockey League, and then head on the road for games against the French River Rapids tomorrow night and the Espanola Paper Kings on Sunday. Meantime, the Cap Flyers face off their Great North Hockey League season with a trio of games at home versus the Sault Ste. Marie U18 Greyhounds. The two teams play tonight at 8:30 and then tomorrow night at 7 p.m. and Sunday at 1 in the afternoon at the Sports Palace. And for these stories and more, go to MyCapHearstNow.com.
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4: We'll start off the day in the clouds, but sunshine should be here sometime today. A high of 14 today with sun and cloud. It'll also be breezy. A clear evening with a low near a chilly -1. Sunshine expected tomorrow. High of 17, a low near +1. And the outlook for Sunday in the Terry Fox Run, some clouds but no rain. Right now, under a mostly cloudy sky, it's 3 in Kapuskasing and in Hearst.
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0: 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The amazing Jan Arden, Could I Be Your Girl? Good morning, it is 7:40 on your Friday. The weekend straight ahead. Chilly start to our day, oh my. 3 degrees across our region, mostly cloudy sky. Yes, we are supposed to see the sun today. When? I don't know. A high of 14 today, down to -1 tonight, but then sun for Saturday. And looks like some clouds, but no rain for the Terry Fox run on Sunday. Let's get to edition number one, friends, of our community calendar. And the Royal Canadian Legion Branch 85's got a plethora of activities and events going on, including their dance on Saturday night, featuring the music of Johnny Cash with King Can Dan and other dancing hits on Saturday, September 19th. The dance gets underway at 8, and the cost is $20 per person. And that will lead up in the Legion Week activities from September 20th to the 26th. Bunch of different things going on, from darts to crib games. There's also a chance to win gift cards in a big draw. The Campus Gaming Curling Club is holding its annual general meeting on Thursday. That's this Thursday coming up, the 24th, at 7 p.m. at the lounge in the Curling Club Lounge. Coffee will be served and all members are welcome to attend. And North Centennial Manor and Camp is holding its Fall Bazaar on Wednesday, October 7th, 11 a.m. to 5 p.m. For more information or to book a table, contact Aaron at 705-335-6125. And get something on our community calendar. 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

0: Canadian Brian Adams and Diana. 100.9, 94.5, Moose FM, Kappa's Casing and Hearst, biggest variety. Good morning at a 7:52. He's got a brand new song out called The Ballad of Terry Fox that is available on YouTube that you need to check out. Apparently, it is very good. His tribute to Terry Fox, as we mentioned, we get ready to run the Terry Fox Run on Sunday. Well, news is coming up next, friends. At the top of the hour in the MyCampersNow.com newsroom with Tim Rout. And among the stories we're following, including overcapacity at Sensenbrenner Hospital in Kapuskasing and why that is taking place, we'll hear from Acting Chief Administrative Officer Chantal Boyer-Brochu all about that. Plus, Northern College received over $10 million yesterday from the provincial government, part of a new funding model. Timmins MPP George Peary will have comments on that. And then next hour, more of Northern Ontario's best music and our conversation starter, what's your most unexpected summer adventure? Maybe something new you learned or a place you visited for the first time. We'll get your thoughts on that coming up in a little bit.
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1: Good morning, I'm Tim Rout. The active chief administrative officer for Sensenbrenner Hospital in Campus Casing says an overcapacity problem is being caused by a surge in the number of people being sick. Chantal Boyer-Brochu says the issue might force them to keep patients longer in the emergency department until a room is ready or put them in other areas of the hospital.
2: If it comes to this, we could potentially be admitting patients to hallways, which we are trying our best not to. Right now, we are working with our neighboring community hospitals to make sure that we don't get to that.
1: Boyer-Brochu says this isn't the time of year that they normally see a surge in sick patients like this. And, she admits, this is something they will have to manage over the next 2 weeks or more. The problem might cause a longer-than-usual wait time in the ER, and non-urgent procedures could be canceled or rescheduled. She adds that the emergency department is open and available to those who need it. The explosion of new development in the Northern Ontario resource sector is being helped along by new money from the provincial government for post-secondary education. Economic Development and Growth Minister and Timmins MPP George Peary has announced $10.7 million for Northern College as part of a new funding model. Peary says by offering more courses to train students in jobs for which there is demand, they'll have successful careers while also supporting world-class research.
3: Moving faster will contribute to our shared goal of taking advantage of more opportunities and continuing to keep our Northern economy strong. And for a Northern economy to be strong, Northern College has to be strong.
1: That new funding model is worth $6.4 billion province-wide. Moose Sports, it's a busy weekend for both area teams, the Hearst Lumberjacks and the Campus Casing Flyers, in their respective leagues. The Jacks host the Iroquois Falls Storm tonight at 7 o'clock in the Northern Ontario Junior Hockey League, and then head on the road for games against the French River Rapids tomorrow night and the Espanola Paper Kings on Sunday. Meantime, the Cap Flyers face off their Great North Hockey League season with a trio of games at home versus the Sault Ste. Marie U18 Greyhounds. The two teams play tonight at 8:30 and then tomorrow night at 7 p.m. and Sunday at 1 in the afternoon at the Sports Palace. And for these stories and more, go to MyCapHearstNow.com.
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4: We'll start off the day in the clouds, but sunshine should be here sometime today. A high of 14 today with sun and cloud. It'll also be breezy. A clear evening with a low near a chilly minus 1. Sunshine expected tomorrow. High of 17.

0: 15 alone here, plus 1. And the outlook for Sunday in the Terry Fox Run, some clouds but no rain. Right now, under a mostly cloudy sky, it's 3 in Kappus Casing and in Hearst.
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0: That is Tom Cochran and Red Ryder. 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Good morning. It is 8:14, Dennis J. Puska. Great to have you with us as we launch you into the weekend. A chilly start to this Friday, 3 degrees across our region. Yes, I promise there is sunshine at some point today. A high of 14, but looks like cloud for most of the morning. A chilly night on the way down to -1. And then sun for tomorrow, and looks like maybe cloud for the Terry Fox Run and events on Sunday. Well, as we get ready to mark fall on Tuesday, we think back to our summers and different things that we did. And our conversation starter today is, what was your most unexpected summer adventure? Maybe it was something new you learned or a place you visited for the first time. A couple of great responses sent in off the Moose FM Roadies Retail text line, including from Marg, who says an unexpected shopping trip to Sudbury. She says that turned out to be very productive. While Kate says learning something new, she learned how to lasso at a rodeo. Wow, that's kind of an interesting thing there. For me, well, it was attending events in smaller communities this summer, whether it was Canada Day and Moonbeam or being in Old Passaic for their 100th anniversary. That was pretty special. And I think another trip that we took this year, my wife and I did a quick run down to Larder Lake, which is on the other side of Kirkham Lake. And that is always a lot of fun. Such a beautiful area. Kind of went into Rouyn-Noranda for a little bit and looked around. But Larder Lake is such beautiful scenery. And when I look out at the water, I enjoy that and see people on the boat. But for me, those were kind of my highlights of what have been a pretty good summer overall, barring, yeah, a little bit of health issues that I ended up going through.
1: He lives, breathes, and sweats Kappa's casing.
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0: I wonder if that best describes the Toronto Blue Jays going after that playoff spot. You too, I still haven't found what I'm looking for on the Moose. It is 8:24. The Jays play in Texas this weekend, down by a game and a half in a chase for that final wildcard spot. The Texas Rangers are among those teams with the Jays trying to hunt down that final spot that is now occupied by the Chicago White Sox, who have fallen on hard times lately, can't seem to win, and the Cleveland Guardians have moved ahead of them in the American League Central Division. So the Jays will need a huge sweep this weekend if they're going to have any thoughts of staying alive in that playoff picture.
1: Nostalgia to now. Moose Mornings with Dennis Puska has it all on 100.9 and 94.5 Moose FM, Kappus, Casing, and Hearst's biggest variety.
2: The Haley Berry School of Mines legacy is more than 100 years long. It has influenced mining nationally and internationally. Northern College Dean of Mining, Trades, Technology, and Apprenticeships, Jamie Johnson, says graduates are shaping policy and running mines. They attribute their success to the school. Johnson says rejuvenation at HSM is in response to the national priority of critical minerals that leads to vast economic investment and development, especially in Northern Ontario.
3: We keep saying we're the hub of mining. George Perio says we're the epicenter of mining. All roads lead to Timmins, right? So we are in a very unique position to build the school's legacy into something that will shape the future of Canada, Canadian mining professionals. We're very excited.
2: Following extensive consultation with professionals, Northern College now has a mining engineering technician curriculum that's competency-based, not content-heavy.
3: Now we're looking at a learning organized around industry-defined competencies. Industry has told us what we need to put in our curriculum, and we are listening.
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7: Moose weather for Kappus, Casing, and Hearst.
0: We'll start off the day in the clouds, but sunshine should be here sometime today. A high of 14 today with sun and cloud. It'll also be breezy. A clear evening with a low near a chilly minus 1. Sunshine expected tomorrow. High of 17, a low near plus 1. And the outlook for Sunday in the Terry Fox Run, some clouds but no rain. Right now, under a mostly cloudy sky, it's 3 in Kappus, Casing, and in Hearst.
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1: Good morning, I'm Tim Rout. The active chief administrative officer for Sensenbrenner Hospital in Campus Casing says an overcapacity problem is being caused by a surge in the number of people being sick. Chantal Boyer-Brochu says the issue might force them to keep patients longer in the emergency department until a room is ready or put them in other areas of the hospital.
2: If it comes to this, we could potentially be admitting patients to hallways, which we are trying our best not to. Right now, we are working with our neighboring community hospitals to make sure that we don't get to that.
1: Boyer-Brochu says this isn't the time of year that they normally see a surge in sick patients like this. And, she admits, this is something they will have to manage over the next 2 weeks or more. The problem might cause a longer-than-usual wait time in the ER, and non-urgent procedures could be canceled or rescheduled. She adds that the emergency department is open and available to those who need it. The explosion of new development in the Northern Ontario resource sector is being helped along by new money from the provincial government for post-secondary education. Economic Development and Growth Minister and Timmins MPP George Peary has announced $10.7 million for Northern College as part of a new funding model. Peary says by offering more courses to train students in jobs for which there is demand, they'll have successful careers while also supporting world-class research.
3: Moving faster will contribute to our shared goal of taking advantage of more opportunities and continuing to keep our Northern economy strong. And for a Northern economy to be strong, Northern College has to be strong.
1: That new funding model is worth $6.4 billion province-wide. Moose Sports, it's a busy weekend for both area teams, the Hearst Lumberjacks and the Kapuskasing Casing Flyers, in their respective leagues. The Jacks host the Iroquois Falls Storm tonight at 7 o'clock in the Northern Ontario Junior Hockey League, and then head on the road for games against the French River Rapids tomorrow night and the Espanola Paper Kings on Sunday. Meantime, the Cap Flyers face off their Great North Hockey League season with a trio of games at home versus the Sault Ste. Marie U18 Greyhounds. The two teams play tonight at 8:30 and then tomorrow night at 7 p.m. and Sunday at 1 in the afternoon at the Sports Palace. And for these stories and more, go to MyCapHearstNow.com.
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4: We'll start off the day in the clouds, but sunshine should be here sometime today. A high of 14 today with sun and cloud. It'll also be breezy. A clear evening with a low near a chilly minus 1. Sunshine expected tomorrow. High of 17, a low near plus 1. And the outlook for Sunday in the Terry Fox Run, some clouds but no rain. Right now, under a mostly cloudy sky, it's 3 in Campus Casing and in Hearst.
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0: I remember when the Moose FM studios were located downstairs in the John Dubian building, and members of Bare Naked Ladies came by for a visit as they were getting ready for their concert in Campus Casing. The Gordon LP took off and did amazing. That, of course, is one of their big hits, Brian Wilson on the Moose. Good morning. It is 8:44. Yes, lots going on in town this weekend to take advantage of. We've been talking about on our newscast about the Campus Casing Flyers, their home opener tonight as they take on the Sault Ste. Marie Thunderbirds at 8:30. Best of luck to the Flyers and new bench boss Paul Sinclair. We know they will do very well. The team also plays Saturday and Sunday. Then Hearst Lumberjacks on ice tonight, trying to get back in the win column, get their first win of the season as they take on the Iroquois Falls Storm at 7 at Claude LaRose Recreation Center. And then tomorrow morning, you've got the Farmer's Market. You never know what you can find from some of the great vendors at the Farmer's Market, whether produce to other kind of neat items. So be sure you check that out. And then, of course, tomorrow night, the Royal Canadian Legion's Big Dance, Johnny Cash and King Can Dan and other dancing hits. That sounds like a lot of fun, and only $20 to get in. Busy weekend, lots going on in town. You just gotta love it.
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0: 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With Carl Wolf in Africa, good morning. It is almost 9. 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We've got awesome show hosts with Ricky Tyler tomorrow and Kenny on Sunday. 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
1: Good morning, I'm Tim Rout. The active chief administrative officer for Sensenbrenner Hospital in Kappus Casing says an overcapacity problem is being caused by a surge in the number of people being sick. Chantal Boyer-Brochu says the issue might force them to keep patients longer in the emergency department until a room is ready or put them in other areas of the hospital.
2: If it comes to this, we could potentially be admitting patients to hallways, which we are trying our best not to. Right now, we are working with our neighboring community hospitals to make sure that we don't get to that.
1: Boyer-Brochu says this isn't the time of year that they normally see a surge in sick patients like this. And, she admits, this is something they will have to manage over the next 2 weeks or more. The problem might cause a longer-than-usual wait time in the ER, and non-urgent procedures could be canceled or rescheduled. She adds that the emergency department is open and available to those who need it. The explosion of new development in the Northern Ontario resource sector is being helped along by new money from the provincial government for post-secondary education. Economic Development and Growth Minister and Timmins MPP George Peary has announced $10.7 million for Northern College as part of a new funding model. Peary says by offering more courses to train students in jobs for which there is demand, they'll have successful careers while also supporting world-class research.
3: Moving faster will contribute to our shared goal of taking advantage of more opportunities and continuing to keep our Northern economy strong. And for a northern economy to be strong, Northern College has to be strong.
1: That new funding model is worth $6.4 billion province-wide. Moose Sports, it's a busy weekend for both area teams, the Hearst Lumberjacks and the Kappus Casing Flyers, in their respective leagues. The Jacks host the Iroquois Falls Storm tonight at 7 o'clock in the Northern Ontario Junior Hockey League, and then head on the road for games against the French River Rapids tomorrow night and the Espanola Paper Kings on Sunday. Meantime, the Cap Flyers face off their Great North Hockey League season with a trio of games at home versus the Sault Ste. Marie U18 Greyhounds. The two teams play tonight at 8:30 and then tomorrow night at 7 p.m. and Sunday at 1 in the afternoon at the Sports Palace. And for these stories and more, go to MyCapHearstNow.com.
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6: We'll start off the day in the clouds, but sunshine should be here sometime today. A high of 14 today with sun and cloud. It'll also be breezy. A clear evening with a low near a chilly minus 1. Sunshine expected tomorrow. High of 17, a low near plus 1. And the outlook for Sunday in the Terry Fox Run, some clouds but no rain. Right now, under a mostly cloudy sky, it's 3 in Kappus Casing and in Hearst.
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0: 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Good morning. Happy Friday. Happy weekend, everyone. We've got another beautiful day on the way today. A chilly one, though. High of about 14 with some sun and cloud. Looks like sun is going to be with us for most of the weekend. Maybe some cloud cover for Sunday and the Terry Fox Run. While Northern College received some awesome news yesterday from the province, $10.8 million is part of a brand new funding model. 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
4: Moose weather for Kappas Casing and Hearst.
0: We'll start off the day in the clouds, but sunshine should be here sometime today. A high of 14 today with sun and cloud. It'll also be breezy. A clear evening with a low near a chilly minus 1. Sunshine expected tomorrow. High of 17, a low near plus 1. And the outlook for Sunday in the Terry Fox Run, some clouds but no rain. Right now, under a mostly cloudy sky, it's 3 in Kappas Casing and in Hearst.
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0: That's 8 seconds and Kiss You When It's Dangerous on the Moose. Well, coming up on Sunday is the annual Terry Fox Run as Canadians come together to continue on Terry Fox's legacy and marathon of hope. And I know a lot of people mark that event on their calendar and get out and participate. You can walk, jog, you can bike. This year it's going to be the traditional loop around town. It's Sunday morning, getting underway at 11 a.m., so that's important to note there. And how about the school children in our community that get out and they do their own Terry Fox events at school, raise a few dollars and help the total as well. But the Terry Fox Run, still popular than ever from people of all ages, and it is going to be a fantastic weekend to get involved. That is coming up on Sunday. And looking forward to seeing you down at the Kapuskasing Golf Club. If you'd like to learn more, head over to terryfox.org or mycappersonnel.com.
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0: 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Good morning, and we are getting ready to wrap up our program for a Friday and for the week. Thank you for being with us, and tonight I am off to Hearst for the Lumberjacks game against the Iroquois Falls Storm at 7 o'clock at Claude LaRose Recreation Center. Looking forward to providing my voice for Flow Hockey. Should be a great game. And then I'll see you all on Sunday over at the Campus Casing Golf Club for the annual Terry Fox Run. Love being a part of that. 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Awesome show host with the latest of news and weather to go around to. We're back in the chair Monday morning at 6 a.m. Your first look at news and weather, the Moose Vault of Musical Knowledge, Today in Music History, a fresh conversation starter, and much more. Until then, friends, be safe, be well. Have yourself a fabulous weekend. I'm Dennis J. Puska. Be good, stay out of trouble. I'll try to do the same. God bless. Good night, Dick.
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6: Moose weather for Kapuskasing and Hearst.
7: We should see some sunshine sometime today. A high of 14 with sun and cloud expected. It'll also be breezy. A low of -1 tonight with a clear sky. It'll be a chilly one. Plenty of sun tomorrow. High of 17 and an overnight low to +1. And the outlook for the Terry Fox run on Sunday, lots of clouds but no rain.
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4: Moose weather for Kapuskasing and Hearst.
5: We should see some sunshine sometime today. A high of 14 with sun and cloud expected. It'll also be breezy. A low of -1 tonight with a clear sky. It'll be a chilly one. Plenty of sun tomorrow. High of 17 and an overnight low to +1. And the outlook for the Terry Fox run on Sunday, lots of clouds but no rain.
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4: Moose weather for Campus Casing and Hurst.
5: We should see some sunshine sometime today. A high of 14 with sun and cloud expected. It'll also be breezy. A low of -1 tonight with a clear sky. It'll be a chilly one. Plenty of sun tomorrow. High of 17 and an overnight low to +1. And the outlook for the Terry Fox run on Sunday, lots of clouds but no rain.
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6: Moose weather for Campus Casing and Hearst.
7: We should see some sunshine sometime today. A high of 14 with sun and cloud expected. It'll also be breezy. A low of minus 1 tonight with a clear sky. It'll be a chilly one. Plenty of sun tomorrow. High of 17 and an overnight low to plus 1. And the outlook for the Terry Fox run on Sunday, lots of clouds but no rain.
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1: Good afternoon. I'm Tim Rapp. The Ontario government is opening up applications for a new medical education Ontario Learn and Stay grant. Officials say the program will help more than 2,000 Ontario medical students study to become family doctors and practice in the province. Backed by $220 million, the grant will cover the undergraduate medical school tuition, books, and other direct education costs if postgraduate medical students commit to working as family doctors anywhere in Ontario for at least 5 years after graduation. The province says, based on average attachment rates for family doctors, the expanded program could help

0: Minerals, Defense Industries, Energy, and AI would reinforce both Canada and the EU's strategic autonomy and sovereignty. Carney adds deeper people-to-people ties would allow young people to live, work, and study where they want, in Canada or the EU, while a more integrated, seamless market for financial services would broaden choice and reduce costs for people. And lastly, the Northern Service Deliverers Association says a new report on homelessness is reinforcing the urgency of investing in solutions that recognize the unique housing, health, and service delivery realities in the North. Officials point to a report from Ontario's Financial Accountability Officer that shows four of the top 10 areas with the highest rates of homelessness in the province are in the North. They include Nipissing, with a rate of 804 per 100,000 population. And NASDA is calling on government to develop an integrated Northern Ontario investment scenario combining housing capital, operating funds, mental health, and substance use supports, totaling some $436 million annually over 10 years. And for these stories and more, go to mycaphearstnow.com.
1: Moose weather for Kappus Casing and Hearst.
2: We should see some sunshine sometime today. A high of 14 with sun and cloud expected. It'll also be breezy. A low of -1 tonight with a clear sky. It'll be a chilly one. Plenty of sun tomorrow. High of 17 and an overnight low to +1. And the outlook for the Terry Fox run on Sunday, lots of clouds but no rain.
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1: Moose weather for Kapuskasing and Hearst.
8: We should see some sunshine sometime today. A high of 14 with sun and cloud expected. It'll also be breezy. A low of minus one tonight with a clear sky. It'll be a chilly one. Plenty of sun tomorrow. High of 17 and an overnight low to plus one. And the outlook for the Terry Fox run on Sunday, lots of clouds but no rain.
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3: Moose weather for Kappus Casing and Hurst.
4: We should see some sunshine sometime today. A high of 14 with sun and cloud expected. It'll also be breezy. A low of -1 tonight with a clear sky. It'll be a chilly one. Plenty of sun tomorrow. High of 17 and an overnight low to +1. And the outlook for the Terry Fox run on Sunday, lots of clouds but no rain.
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9: Moose weather for Kapuskasing and Hearst.
10: We should see some sunshine sometime today. A high of 14 with sun and cloud expected. It'll also be breezy. A low of -1 tonight with a clear sky. It'll be a chilly one. Plenty of sun tomorrow, high of 17 and an overnight low to +1. And the outlook for the Terry Fox Run on Sunday, lots of clouds but no rain.
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0: And we got a pretty exciting afternoon show for you today because I had an opportunity to sit down with two amazing artists. Jade Eagleson, country music artist right here from Canada, and Tyla Rodriguez, who is a country music artist from Australia. Now, why are we doing some country music things on Moose FM today? Well, because the genre is doing something that is very unheard of. They are doing this artist exchange program, right? It's the Canada-Australian Country Music Exchange Initiative. And kind of like an exchange program from school, we'll be sending Jade Eagleson over to Australia and Tyla Rodriguez is coming here to Canada to spend some time. So we got both of them ready. They're going to be joining me throughout the show. We're going to be chatting with them about, well, this exchange program. So can't wait. Let's dive into that here very soon.
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12: The forecast for the last week of summer, clear and minus one tonight, sunny and 16 tomorrow, a chance of showers tomorrow night and Sunday, the low around 7, Sunday's high about 12.
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0: Patty Smith, the Warrior Moose FM. Good afternoon. And we are going to be joined by Jade Eagleson and Tyler Rodriguez. They've been talking about the International Country Music Exchange Program. So let's jump into the interview. Is this the first time you two have spoken to each other since the announcement of this Country Music Exchange Program?
1: No, we actually met in Nashville. Our teams got together and we went for breakfast. So it was super easy. It was just down the road from me. So I woke up and we got to meet. And yeah, it's exciting. This is an exciting thing that our two countries are doing to kind of broaden the networking across, you know, one genre and the two different places. It's pretty cool.
0: So Tyler, what's something that you're really excited about to like see and experience while you're in Canada?
2: Honestly, everything. This is my first time ever in Canada. And so every experience is a new one for me, which I have been absolutely loving. I got to spend a little bit of time in Toronto and Edmonton for Boots and Heart West. And now, of course, Saskatoon for the CCMA week. And it's just been the best. I think my favorite thing so far has been the people. Canadians are just lovely. I've been loving to get to know everyone. Obviously, meeting Jade on the other side of the world has been incredible too. And so I'm just excited to continue to meet the audiences and just feel the excitement for country music, which is already very much there this week.
0: And how about you, Jade, when it comes to your extended trip to Australia coming up here soon? What are some of the things you're really excited to experience and get to know?
1: And I'm always wanted to go to Australia. There's been a point where maybe one or two times where I was supposed to go down, and it's always something's come up. So the first time was COVID, and I was all excited. My wife is equally as excited. Like, we just both really want to go down there. We love the people, anyone we've ever met. I'm sure you know, anyone that's been to, like, Banff or, like, anywhere in, like, the West where there's, like, a ski lift or anything, there's Australians, and we love them. So we're really excited to get down there and see the place where they all come from, because everyone we've met has always been exceptional, and I feel like they'd be such an awesome country crowd.
0: Oh, yeah. And just come home, all right? Because I know too many people who have gone to visit Australia and they literally never came back.
1: That's what happens. Australians come here and then we go to Australia.
2: It's the Australian effect.
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0: Shine Down in Second Chance Moose FM, and we had a chance to chat with Jade Eagleson and Tyler Rodriguez. They're participating in the Country Music Exchange Program with Australia and Canada. Let's dive back in. What are some of the places that you would recommend that someone visit so they can feel more grounded to the country music roots of your country? Tyler, let's start with you.
1: Okay. I would say, so for Australia, I would say Tamworth is a really great place to go. Tamworth Country Music Festival is, I think, our longest lasting country music festival in Australia. And there is so much history in that town, especially in country music. That's where we hold our Golden Guitar Awards. That's where we have our Golden Guitar, I guess, Hall of Fame. And there's just so much, I guess, to be learned about country music, Australian country music, especially in Tamworth. So if I was recommending any spot in Australia to go and get that country music history, it would be Tamworth.
0: All right. And Jade, where should Tyler go to absorb that Canadian country music history?
2: That's tough to say 100%, but I mean, like, Alberta has kind of created some of the best country musicians from Canada. You got Paul Brand and others like him. So I think a lot of us are singing about Alberta when we're writing a song too. So, you know, having lived there for a minute, I'd say Alberta's a pretty good place to go. That's where the Hall of Fame is, I'm pretty sure, too, in Calgary. So
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8: The forecast for the last week of summer: clear and minus one tonight, sunny and 16 tomorrow. A chance of showers tomorrow night and Sunday, the low around 7, Sunday's high about 12.
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0: The Sheepdogs and Take Me For A Ride, Moose FM, and joined today with Tyler Rodriguez and Jade Eagleson. They are the two artists that are doing the International Country Music Exchange Program, going to each other's countries. So let's dive back into that conversation. Every country has its scary wildlife. So what is that one animal you are hoping to avoid, Jade?
1: In Australia?
0: Yes.
1: I think all of them, to be honest.
2: Probably a good choice, yes.
1: I think, my son watches all these like different things on like dangerous critters, and all of them are from Australia. So I'm like, I don't know.
0: Tyler, can you confirm this? Are all the scary critters from Australia?
2: Yes, I if I am correct, I think we house some of the deadliest creatures in Australia, and so that is a fair choice. But you can get close to the koalas. The koalas are nice and cuddly, just not in the wild. Go to a sanctuary and pat the koalas and the kangaroos, because if you try and get up close to them in the wild, they will also probably try to harm you very much. So, but get out and hug a koala.
0: Now, Tyler, is there one animal you're hoping to avoid during your stay in Canada?
2: I'm sure that there are a few I should be staying away from, but I have this terrible thing where I love animals so much. I have been wanting to see a bear, and everyone's like, stay away from the bears. You don't want to see a bear. So I don't know if there's one that I'm trying to avoid. I don't know. I want to see them all. Is there one that I should be avoiding though? Probably a bear is one of them. I really want to see a moose too.
1: I've seen them in the fields quite a bit, but like we're driving back from Alberta. Back home when I started pursuing the whole country thing, but there's a moose in the ditch, and my dad was driving at that point, and I remember looking out the driver's side window, and it was in the ditch, and it still looked taller than the truck.
2: And wow.
1: Massive, absolutely massive.
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8: The forecast for the last week of summer, clear and -1 tonight, sunny and 16 tomorrow, a chance of showers tomorrow night and Sunday, the low around 7, Sunday's high about 12.
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0: Vertical Horizon, everything you want, Moose FM. And yes, today had the chance to chat with Jade Eagleson and Tyler Rodriguez. They are participating in the music exchange program between Canada and Australia. Now, Jade, while Tyler is out on an adventure, she happens to stumble upon a black bear. What should she do?
1: Well, bear spray if you got it. Black bears, from what I've heard, you just really calmly walk away. The second you start running, they want to run. But if you can slowly move away from the situation, then you should be good. But if they start approaching you, make a ton of noise. That's the number one thing. And if that doesn't work, then maybe try running for as long as you can.
2: Okay, so there's definitely no option to befriend the bear.
1: No.
2: Okay. Noted.
0: And everything there checked out from what I see. Don't run. Fight it with all the aggression you can possibly muster.
2: Okay.
0: That's at least.
1: You sure this isn't coming from like Russia?
0: Yeah, it sounds kind of like that. Now, Tyler, similar question. Jade is out on an adventure, okay? And he happens to stumble upon a tiger snake. What should he do?
2: Very similar thing. Definitely don't try and befriend the snake. But yes, I would stay as still as you possibly can. And then if it's kind of coming near you, just don't move a muscle. That's your safest option. But if it's kind of away, you just want to tiptoe very slowly. Yeah. Again, don't run, make as little movement as you can.
0: Wait, how fast can a tiger snake go?
2: I don't know. And I don't want to know. but I'm pretty sure they would go pretty quick. They will chase you down, and you're more likely to get out safe if you just move very slowly. Don't threaten the snake.
0: Jade, the look on your face says, I just don't want to run into one at all right now.
1: I don't know what a tiger snake is. Is it like a fast, I don't know, is it a faster snake?
0: Honestly, I just spent the morning like, what are the scariest things that you should stay away from while in Australia?
2: All I know is they are venomous. They are very venomous. So just stay out of just don't go in any shrubby areas, especially in Queensland. Like, just stay on the path. If there's a path, stay on it.
1: That's my son loves snakes and all that stuff. So he's going to be looking for that kind of thing.
2: Keep him close.
0: Get the kid leash. Every now and then you see a parent with their kid on a leash, get one.
1: Well, he's going to be 7 by then. I don't know.
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0: Bad Romance.
1: Lady Gaga and Bad Romance. Oh, that wasn't the button I wanted. This is the button I want.
2: Tyla Rodriguez, Jade Eagleson, Country Music Exchange Initiative between Canada and Australia. 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
1: I'm going to give you a slang term, and basically I want the other person to then explain what that is. So gotcha. We're going to start with you, Jade. Jade, what is a budgie smuggler?
3: Oh, God. someone that harvests chickens or something? I don't know.
4: You know what? I feel like that's a fair guess. That is a fair guess. A budgie smuggler is a... I don't even know what you would call them here. They're like a... You know, like the Speedos, like not swimming trunks, like my boys usually wear, like, I guess, board shorts or like swimming shorts, but these are like the triangles, you know, the triangles.
1: Jade, will you be wearing any budgie smugglers while you're in Australia?
3: I don't think so.
4: I don't think your wife would appreciate it. Trust me. I wouldn't if my partner wore them.
1: Tyla, what does it mean when there's a kerfuffle?
4: Oh, I think we say something similar at home, a kerfuffle. It's like a situation is like messed up, or, you know, something's going wrong. It's like, that's such a, we're in a kerfuffle, right?
3: That's pretty much it.
1: All right. One for Tyla so far.
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15: I'm Bob McIntyre. The Northern Service Deliverers Association says a new report on homelessness is reinforcing the urgency of investing in solutions that recognize the unique housing, health, and service delivery realities of the North. The group points to a report from Ontario's Financial Accountability Office that shows the Cochrane District with the highest rate of unhoused people at just under 1,100 per 100,000 population. NASDA is calling on government to develop an integrated Northern Ontario investment scenario, combining housing capital, operating funding, mental health and substance use supports, totaling nearly $436 million annually over 10 years. The town of Kapuskasing is looking for nominees for its next edition of the Citizen Recognition Awards. They're handed out in early November. Certificates, medallions, keys to the town, and naming rights are among the ways you can recognize someone in categories like arts and culture, volunteerism, courage, leadership, and sports. Town Councilor and Committee Chair Anne-Marie LeBlanc says the deadline for submissions is September 30th.
0: There is a fillable form on the Facebook page, on the Town of Kapuskasing page, and also they have printed copies at the town, so you can see Thea or Jessica or those ladies. They can help you fill it out as well.
15: LeBlanc says the award ceremony highlights people who don't always get recognition and make Kapuskasing the model town of the North with their kindness and caring attitudes. We have further details and an audio link on our website. In Moose FM Sports, a busy weekend for both area hockey teams, the Hearst Lumberjacks and the Kapuskasing Flyers in their respective leagues. The Jacks host the Iroquois Falls Storm tonight at 7 o'clock. In Northern Ontario Junior Hockey action at Claude LaRose Rec Centre, the Jacks then hit the road for games against the French River Rapids tomorrow night at 7 and the Espanola Paper Kings on Sunday afternoon at 1. Meantime, the Kapuskasing Flyers face off their Great North Hockey League season with their trio of home games versus the Sault Ste. Marie U18 Greyhounds. The two teams play tonight at 8:30, tomorrow night at 7, and then close out Sunday afternoon at 1 o'clock at the Sports Palace. For these stories and more, go to mycaphearstnow.com.
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15: The forecast for the last week of summer, clear and minus one tonight, sunny and 16 tomorrow, a chance of showers tomorrow night and Sunday, the low around 7, Sunday's high about 12.
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0: 54:40, nice to love you, Moose FM. And now let's dive back into our slang competition. Jade Eagleson, Tyler Rodriguez, currently testing their slang terms for the countries they'll be visiting during the Country Music Exchange Initiative. Right now, Tyler's up one.
1: Jade? And again, I feel bad because she's been to Canada, so I feel like you're at such a disadvantage. In Australia, what is a snag?
2: A snag?
1: Yeah.
2: You're in a tough situation.
1: Tyler?
3: You know what? That's a great guess. I think you get some bonus points because you're actually having some pretty good guesses. But a snag is it's like a sausage in bread, like it's a hot dog, but it's different. I think in Australia, you can get a hot dog and then you can get a snag. And a hot dog is usually like a boiled sausage, I guess. And a snag is off of the barbecue. Like it's a sausage on the barbecue.
2: Okay.
3: Yeah. You got to go. We have this, it's just like one of the things in Australia. But if you go to a Bunnings warehouse, which is like a, I don't know if you guys have like a Home Depot in Canada or not, but it's like it's a homewares building spot. And every, like on Saturdays, they do like Bunnings snags out the front. And it's just like you go and when you're in Australia, you got to get to a Bunnings on a Saturday and you can try a snag.
2: All right, I'm in.
1: All right. Now, see, this is great. Hey, this is an educational moment. This way, you're not going to starve.
3: Exactly. You're going to have the best Saturday of your life, Jade.
1: All right, Jade, this is your attempt to gain a point back. Tyler, what is a toque?
3: I'm leaning towards it being a hat. Is it a hat of some kind?
2: Yeah.
3: It is a hat?
1: Yes.
2: Yeah.
3: Oh, perfect. What type of hat are we talking?
1: It's a knitted winter hat. I think that's the best way to describe it.
3: Like a beanie?
1: But a little, you know, comes down. It covers the ears, you know, usually a little bit thicker. That way it keeps all the body heat trapped in.
3: I think I'm going to need one of those here in Saskatoon because I have been freezing.
1: Oh, yes. Absolutely.
3: So I look for a toque.
2: I think like any clothing store for the most part.
3: Okay. All right.
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5: This is Driving the North, the stories of the industries and people who continue to make a difference across the region. This month, we highlight Northern College. As a community college, partnerships with that community are vital to Northern College. President and CEO Mitch Dumas says they offer opportunities, such as the recent Discovery Mining announcement of $5 million towards the Sports Dome and program development. Industries provide funding to fill their own needs through college programs and help develop curriculum.
6: It's an important relationship to have, and we look to have as many more as we can in the future, right, to help support the exact needs that the industries are lacking and have openings for and plan for the future.
5: Dumas adds that funding also comes from tuition and other supports from industry.
6: The combination of all of that and our training division as well generates revenue for us. The Sports Dome hopefully will obviously provide some funding for us as well to help with the bottom line. So all of those different pots together make up what the funding to operate a college.
5: Listen each day at 8:20 a.m. and 4:20 p.m. or go online at mycapfirstnow.com for more Driving the North.
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It's Red Food with the big ass frog.

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0: Our Lady Peace, somewhere out there, Moose FM. Jade Eagleson, Tyla Rodriguez, the Canada-Australian Country Music Exchange Initiative, testing their slang terms of each other's countries. Tyla currently leads 2-0. All right, we are now 2-0. Jade, what is a servo?
1: Oh, man. Someone that serves drinks? I don't know.
2: You know what, Jade, at least after this, you're going to be well prepped. You're going to be ready to go in Australia. When you get on stage, just use all of these words and everyone is going to love you. A servo is like a gas station.
1: Oh, okay. That checks out.
2: Yeah, we call them like service stations. So everything in Australia is just shortened. Everyone likes to shorten things. Yeah. So it's a servo.
1: Okay.
0: All right. And here we are on our final one, Tyla. What is a double-double?
2: See, this is I do have an advantage here. I have learned this one. I think, is that like when you make a coffee order and it's like double cream, double milk or something?
1: Yeah.
2: I'm sorry, Jade. I feel like a bit of a cheater in this game.
1: Yes. That's all right. That's all right. I think there will be a rematch one day.
2: Yeah. Australia, we'll do this again. We'll do this again.
1: I wish my wife normally like feeds me answers to these kind of things. She has a copy right now, so I'm like, all right.
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7: The forecast for the last week of summer, clear and -1 tonight, sunny and 16 tomorrow, a chance of showers tomorrow night and Sunday, the low around 7, Sunday's high about 12.
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0: Phil Collins, Take Me Home, Moose FM, and yes, Jade Eagleson and Tyler Rodriguez hanging out today. They are going to be doing the Canadian Country Music and Australian Country Music Exchange Initiative. So let's get back into this conversation. Is there anything, just to open up the opportunity, right? Is there anything you would like to ask the other person right now about the adventure you're about to embark on?
1: Yeah. What would you do to prepare for that flight?
2: Oh, I would hit the gym pre-flight so that you're exhausted. Do whatever you can to ensure that you can get as much sleep on that flight as possible. And then when you get to Australia, hopefully it's like in the daytime, stay awake for as long as you can and then have a great sleep that night. And it should kick the jet lag. You should be just fine.
1: All right, we'll see. I got the kick. We got to figure that out.
2: Yes. A question for Jade. I would love to know, because this time around I'm only getting to see, I guess, a small part of Canada, but I hope to be back because I love it so much. And so my question, Jade, to you, in your experience, do you have a favorite city or province to play in Canada and why?
1: I love all of it for different reasons, but I do love the opportunity to go to Northern Ontario, for sure. And Timmins. Timmins, you got to go see Timmins anyway, because it's the hometown of Shania Twain. It's a, it's a very cool thing. I'm sure you're familiar with her story, but just, you know, it's cool to see that there. So definitely check that out. For me, though, I love also like the West. That I feel really good there, like going to BC. My father-in-law lives in Lillooet, BC, so anytime we have a show up that way, like my wife will come and we'll bring the kids and we'll go and just be basically in the wild. So it's really special to go there. Love Calgary too. It's kind of like, still has a lot of that Western feel. Like it still has a lot of like the old West in there in certain parts. Ultimately it's really, I love every province for a different reason, but
2: I'm setting you up there a little bit. Okay, but good to know some of your favorites.
1: Yeah, I'd say BC is beautiful if you're just like wanting to stay. The rivers and wildlife and stuff. If you want to see a bear, that's where you go.
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1: I'm Bob McIntyre. The Northern Service Deliverers Association says a new report on homelessness is reinforcing the urgency of investing in solutions that recognize the unique housing, health, and service delivery realities of the North. The group points to a report from Ontario's Financial Accountability Office that shows the Cochrane District with the highest rate of unhoused people at just under 1,100. Per 100,000 population. NASDA is calling on government to develop an integrated Northern Ontario investment scenario combining housing capital, operating funding, mental health and substance use supports, totaling nearly $436 million annually over 10 years. The town of Kapuskasing is looking for nominees for its next edition of the Citizen Recognition Awards. They're handed out in early November. Certificates, medallions, keys to the town, and naming rights are among the ways you can recognize someone in categories like arts and culture, volunteerism, courage, leadership, and sports. Town Councillor and Committee Chair Anne-Marie LeBlanc says the deadline for submissions is September 30th.
2: There is a fillable form on the Facebook page on the Town of Kapuskasing page, and also they have printed copies at the town, so you can see Thea or Jessica or those ladies. They can help you fill it out as well.
1: LeBlanc says the award ceremony highlights people who don't always get recognition and make Kapuskasing the model town of the North with their kindness and caring attitudes. We have further details and an audio link on our website. In Moose FM Sports, a busy weekend for both area hockey teams, the Hearst Lumberjacks and the Kapuskasing Flyers in their respective leagues. The Jacks host the Iroquois Falls Storm tonight at 7 o'clock. In Northern Ontario Junior Hockey action at Claude LaRose Rec Centre, the Jacks then hit the road for games against the French River Rapids tomorrow night at 7 and the Espanola Paper Kings on Sunday afternoon at 1. Meantime, the Kapuskasing Flyers face off their Great North Hockey League season with their trio of home games versus the Sault Ste. Marie U18 Greyhounds. The two teams play tonight at 8:30, tomorrow night at 7, and then close out Sunday afternoon at 1 o'clock at the Sports Palace. For these stories and more, go to MyCapHearstNow.com.
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1: The forecast for the last week of summer, clear and minus 1 tonight, sunny and 16 tomorrow, a chance of showers tomorrow night and Sunday, the low around 7, Sunday's high about 12.
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0: Ordinary Day. That was Great Big C on Moose FM. And today we've been chatting with Jade Eagleson and Tyler Rodriguez, the two artists participating in the Canada-Australian Country Music Exchange Initiative. Jade, I don't need to talk you up too much here because we play a ton of your music, right? There are a lot of Jade Eagleson songs that are definitely amazing. But Tyler, because you are still somewhat new and like a new name here, what are some of the songs that you have that you would really like someone that's listening to like check out?
1: Yeah, for sure. I mean, I just released a brand new single called What's Left to Hold On To, and that is featuring the Cruz Brothers. So I would love for you to hear that one. Can't Keep Doing This is another one of my personal favorites, if I do say so myself. I hope you love it.
0: Anything else, guys? Anything else you want to add? Anything you're up to in the near future that you want to drop some hints of?
2: I guess I should announce my new single today, but
0: So
2: part of the label will be, I'm just doing my, I said it, there you go. It's out there.
0: Hey, it's awesome to know that you got something new coming out, man, because, well, your songs are great.
2: Last night. Yeah, last night we dropped the new one with Midland, so.
0: Oh, yeah. Well.
2: I'm shooting a music video with those guys and showing your wife. It's tough. Handsome guys.
0: Oh, Jade. You had everybody in Timmins swooning during your performance here. You should have seen it, Tyler. He hopped off the stage right down onto the ground, serenaded the senior couple while they slow danced together.
1: Oh, that's the best. I got to see a Jade Eagleson show just last night, and that was my favorite part of the show.
0: Oh,
2: yeah. I was trying to pick someone out from the audience. It's my wife's idea. It's straight up. She's like, you should like find a couple. I was like, oh, like they feel awkward or whatever. But it's become one of my favorite like parts of the show because like a lot of the time you get like people that are like dating for 2 months and you're like, oh no. So it's like, you get them and you're like, man, I gotta, hopefully this lasts past this night, but we'll see.
0: Well, it does certainly create a memorable moment because that is definitely one of the moments that you hear people talking about after that performance.
2: That's awesome.
0: How about you, Tyler? Do you have any like little fun theatrics you like to do with the audience while you're performing?
1: Yeah, probably my favorite moment that we do. I have a track called I Believe in Roses, and it's basically a song about waiting for the guy that's going to step up, you know, and do all the right things and who he believes in roses, I guess. And we do this cool thing where we throw out some roses into the crowd for gentlemen to give to their ladies or someone that they've been eyeing off during the show. And that's always a lot of fun because, you know, all the guys just like throw their hands up because obviously they want to, you know, they want to get a rose for their partner or for a girl. And they always look so proud of themselves when they pass that rose on. So I love that moment in our show.
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0: Honeymoon Suite. Feel it again, Moose FM. I hope you're enjoying your afternoon so far. Jade Eagleson, Tyler Rodriguez, I can't thank you both enough for your time today, your time to come here onto the show and talk about this exchange program. So I hope it is just an incredible adventure for the both of you. And thank you. Thank you so much for your time again. You're both so awesome. And I can't wait to, well, hear about all of this when it's wrapped up.
1: Thank you.
2: Thanks for having me.
0: All right. Thanks, guys. Have a wonderful day.
2: Thanks. See you later.
1: Oh, I'm knocking things over. Oh, man.
0: Perfect end. Perfect end. Oh, yeah. That's perfect. You guys have a wonderful time. Thank you again.
1: I'm using my wife's makeup bag to hold my phone up, and I just knocked things everywhere. Okay.
2: See you later.
1: All right. We'll see you guys.
0: See you guys. Thank you again.
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9: The forecast for the last week of summer, clear and -1 tonight, sunny and 16 tomorrow. A chance of showers tomorrow night and Sunday, the low around 7, Sunday's high about 12.
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0: Talking Heads, and she was Moose FM, and that is it. That is all for the special TGIF show. I hope you enjoyed the interviews with Jade Eagleson and Tyla Rodriguez, and hopefully we'll have a chance to maybe see Tyla perform if she is able to make her way down here in the near future. I know with her exchange program, I think she's spending a lot of time in the Alberta side of Canada, but as you heard during that interview, she's pretty excited to one day come check out Northern Ontario, the home of Shania Twain. And yes, thank you for listening. We'll be back again on Monday, same place, same time, right here, Moose FM. 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
1: I'm Bob McIntyre. The Northern Service Deliverers Association says a new report on homelessness is reinforcing the urgency of investing in solutions that recognize the unique housing, health, and service delivery realities of the North. The group points to a report from Ontario's Financial Accountability Office that shows the Cochrane District with the highest rate of unhoused people at just under 1,100. Per 100,000 population. NASDA is calling on government to develop an integrated Northern Ontario investment scenario combining housing capital, operating funding, mental health and substance use supports, totaling nearly $436 million annually over 10 years. The town of Kapuskasing is looking for nominees for its next edition of the Citizen Recognition Awards. They're handed out in early November. Certificates, medallions, keys to the town, and naming rights are among the ways you can recognize someone in categories like arts and culture, volunteerism, courage, leadership, and sports. Town Councillor and Committee Chair Anne-Marie LeBlanc says the deadline for submissions is September 30th.
2: There is a fillable form on the Facebook page, on the Town of Kapuskasing page, and also they have printed copies at the town, so you can see Thea or Jessica or those ladies. They can help you fill it out as well.
1: LeBlanc says the award ceremony highlights people who don't always get recognition and make Kapuskasing the model town of the North with their kindness and caring attitudes. We have further details and an audio link on our website. In Moose FM Sports, a busy weekend for both area hockey teams, the Hearst Lumberjacks and the Kapuskasing Flyers in their respective leagues. The Jacks host the Iroquois Falls Storm tonight at 7 o'clock. In Northern Ontario Junior Hockey action at Claude LaRose Rec Center, the Jacks then hit the road for games against the French River Rapids tomorrow night at 7 and the Espanola Paper Kings on Sunday afternoon at 1. Meantime, the Kapuskasing Flyers face off their Great North Hockey League season with their trio of home games versus the Sault Ste. Marie U18 Greyhounds. The two teams play tonight at 8:30, tomorrow night at 7, and then close out Sunday afternoon at 1 o'clock at the Sports Palace. For these stories and more, go to MyCapHearstNow.com.
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1: The forecast for the last week of summer, clear and minus 1 tonight, sunny and 16 tomorrow, a chance of showers tomorrow night and Sunday, the low around 7, Sunday's high about 12.
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6: The forecast for the last week of summer, clear at minus one tonight, sunny and 16 tomorrow. A chance of showers tomorrow night and Sunday, the low around seven, Sunday's high about 12.
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8: The forecast for the last week of summer, clear and minus one tonight, sunny and 16 tomorrow, a chance of showers tomorrow night and Sunday, the low around 7, Sunday's high about 12.
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7: The forecast for the last week of summer, clear at minus one tonight, sunny and 16 tomorrow. A chance of showers tomorrow night and Sunday, the low around 7, Sunday's high about 12.
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